Turns took turns, diving head first straight into the sea. 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

the properties of wind. On a seaweed bed at the edge of the ocean, I tried but failed to photograph an emotion. Lightning in the distance and the presence of the thunder, one giant wave, and we could both go under.

She looks at me. 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Don't mean trouble's lurking. I know her and she's working.

And all we can do is pray that our perceptions will always be aligned. And with the risk of drowning, disappointing, disappearing, I wanna go deep. I wanna chit chat with your high priestess. I wanna chit chat with your

The grand halls of her heart, the vast orchards of her mind. She's working. In the grand halls of her heart, the vast orchards of her mind. She's searching.

your bird and I, above an ocean of tigers. You to your cage, by increments, by measures.

dexterity. In arenas of the physical arenas of intimate technology. As blushing heat, as the sharp leaf of cane. That night, I encountered a ghost along a lane.

It is necessary to begin the departure from the splendor of the skies and the colors of earth, to stand alone and face the silence of death. Apart from curiosity, apart from words, all the words that I've read and heard, and from water that I've seen and haven't seen, to die without seeing the ocean, apart from the air of the night, and apart from the air of the morning. Apart from weeds, apart from a fruit tree and from a barren tree, from the lesser light and from the stars, abandon the sight of a flying bird, apart from the sight of a beast or an insect, apart from my friends and comrades, apart from the dampest of excitement and from fear of the obscure madness. Apart from the Shabbat, from the sweetness of the seventh day. Apart from all work and art, from rituals, from rain, from all pleasing to the eye. It is necessary to part from knowing good and evil of this world, since other terms of good and evil are there. Part from what happened, from the deep sleep and from the dream. Part from shame, from the fear of death, from guilt, from curse, from exhaustion. Apart from reflections about life, from reflections about human nature, from reflections about the nature of the universe. Apart from reflections about the difference between myself and the other, from reflections about identity, from reflections about my inner nature, from reflections about how little I know about myself and about all that is around me. Apart from the sensation of the soul facing the high mountains. Apart from the need of food, from anxiety, from the ridicule. Apart from the clouds, from all that is changing, from the undefined, from fire, from stones and from wisdom, from the physical movement and from the inner movement, from love and from hate, from music, and before the end, to live with the fear of their death and the certainty of my own.